KSED, Sedona, Flagstaff, and Prescott. If you've ever used more than 75% of a duct tape reel to keep a car running smooth, tell us how the heck you did that. You're a card-carrying member of the Colt Herd. 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
12: In Flagstaff tonight, clear skies, pleasant overnight, the low 41, another very warm day ahead tomorrow, sunny, high 93. In Sedona tonight, clear, the low 55, sunny skies tomorrow, the high 94. And Chino Valley tonight, a starry sky will dip to 56 with abundant sunshine tomorrow, another very warm day ahead, the high 92.

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6: Yeah, so much to talk about. 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

0: It's Backstage Country. We've got Ashley McBride hosting this week, who just released her new album, Wild. And I think a really good place to start is the current single, What If We Don't, which is a song that is not new by any means. Yes. Yeah. One that you have given a second life. And I mean, this one goes back to like 2016. Is that right?
1: Yeah. It's 2015, 2016. Yeah, we wrote it on the patio at my friend Terry Joe's house. And I loved the song immediately. Mm-hmm. And I knew how I could hear it and the way I wanted it to sound and be presented live. And even though we were able to play it in the live show for a little while, it never landed the way I wanted it to land. I wanted to feel the way I feel when I sing, we belong to the light, we belong to the... Right? This is the whole reason we wrote the song. And it comes from a very real situation. And the video kind of helps give some clues to that. We did have to change a few things to protect the deceased and the loved ones of the deceased. Yeah. But it's still that one moment, the what if moment, is now immortalized. There's no answer. And the anything can happen feeling is on the record and it's on the radio. That's the life this song deserved.
0: You guys just, you absolutely illustrated this in the song. You illustrated it in the video. And I was curious about that video because I have heard that it is reminiscent of a life experience of yours. How was it for you recreating that, and just, was it therapeutic? Was it like, what was it like?
1: It was a little bit tough.
0: Yeah.
1: In thinking about writing the video treatment and then discussing with my team and my loved ones and saying, you know, this record is about things that are all true. There's no Brenda to put her bra on. There's no Leroy to get the spoon out of his hand. These are just things that happened to me. So I think I want to tell what really happened. And the fact is, the question was asked, and I couldn't make a decision, and that ended in a tragedy. But the tragedy isn't the important part. The anything can happen feeling is. And I'm so proud of the way we put the video and the song to where you don't have to feel the heaviness of the consequences. You only get the anything could happen.
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I'm Ashley McBride, your backstage country host this week, featuring cuts from my just-released Wild album. And coming up, the story behind another cut from the album, Hand-Me-Downs. Shots.

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2: It's Backstage Country. I'm Elena. Ashley McBride is here this week. We're so lucky to have her because she just released the new album, Wild. And Ashley, everybody's digging into these songs. Hand-me-downs. Let's talk about it because this one...
3: You should stretch first, right?
2: I need to get your blood moving. Let's get into it because, you know, I saw the title and you can instantly assume what it's going to be about. And then, you know, you hear those first few lines and I'm like, love it, nostalgia, blah, blah. And then it hits you that, whoa, we're going in a very different direction. When it comes to hand-me-downs. And this song stopped me in my tracks. You can ask my husband sitting over there. I cried every time I listened to it. Like, this is something I can relate to. I know so many other people can relate to as well. But how did you land on this way to, like, process, I don't know, generational traits being passed down? It's just so beautifully done.
3: I'm with Jesse Joe Dillon and Laura Veltz. It's one of my favorite combinations in the room is the three of us, because the conversations are, even if we leave the room without a song that day, the conversations are monumental and core memory creating and healing.
2: Yeah.
3: And our conversation, because like I said, I'm the youngest of six children. I didn't even have my own socks. I didn't have things that were mine. I had Daniel's jeans. I had Aubrey's hair breads. You know, I had this and I had his toys and her toys. Like, so for that side of hand-me-downs, really easy to tackle. And we're sitting there and I said, you know, even my first bike was my cousin's that was kind of broken and nobody wanted it. And so we just started having that conversation, but with the guitar in hand. And that worn out denim pearl snap, I don't think I had it on that day, but I have it on pretty often. I wear it like armor.
2: Oh, yeah.
3: But that's one of my favorite lines that's ever happened in any room I've ever been in. No matter whose mouth it came out of, the bottom's frayed and the color's gone, even the hanger that it's hanging on is wishing I could let it go. That is when it turned to generational traits. Because, especially in making this album and where I'm at in my life and trying to figure out who I am and what kind of person I want to be, is some of the choices I made did some damage. Some of the damage was just handed to me because nobody else had dealt with it. And when I recognize that some of this was gifted to me, it doesn't make me free from it. Just seeing it doesn't make you free from it. But it does make you aware that you don't have to keep it. We got to that bridge and we're all crying. It's going to take a long time, but if I can just understand it and leave something better behind, and if that's the only thing that's ever just mine, they won't put me in the ground and hand me downs.
2: You did. You said
3: we got up, went outside. They don't even smoke cigarettes. They went outside and we all smoked a cigarette. We're like, I need a drink of water and a cigarette.
2: I know, when I'm pregnant, I can't even go have a cigarette or anything. I'm like, dang.
3: And we were making the video the other day, and I'm in the denim pearl snap. And in the middle of the song, I stand up and take it off and lay it on the hood of the car and put on a perfectly clean, new denim shirt, walk through the camera, and I'm standing with my band in that big part of the bow, bow, with all those drum fills. I don't know who hurt Quinn Hill, drummer. I was so glad they did, because he worked it out with God on this track. Didn't even know that this song was going to go on a record. I sang it one day over at Chiefs on Broadway in a sound check. My band and crew sat there like, after I sang it, my front of house guy goes, what was that? I said, that was hand-me-downs. He goes, I love that.
2: Everybody's just crying.
3: Everybody's holding each other.
2: Well, you can see one person raising their hand right here that it absolutely did. And I'm sure a lot of people that are about to hear it right now, will you introduce it?
3: I'm Ashley McBride, and this is Hand-Me-Downs on Backstage Country.
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0: This is Ashley McBride, your co-host of Backstage Country this week. We've got more coming up next.
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2: I love you too.
0: Carly on Rick.
2: Rick is that guy that will stop to help you on the side of the road. I've seen it happen many times. It's like all of a sudden, Rick
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2: 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Yeah. He's coming to the rescue.
1: I like doing the superhero stuff.
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1: Yeah, I have had my shirt is... There was special reasons for that.
2: Uh-huh.
1: We're not going to discuss that right now.
0: 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KSED. Sedona, Flagstaff, and Prescott. If your belt buckle says turn me over for dinner plate, you're a card-carrying member of the Cold Herd. 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

0: It's Backstage Country. Ashley McBride is your host this week. I'm Elena. I'm having the best time talking about Wild, the new album that just came out. And we were all just so excited to hear that every single song was getting a video treatment.
1: Every single song.
0: You are a part of writing all of these treatments.
1: Absolutely.
0: For the video. It is very much you all over it and in your life and your story, which just makes it even more exciting. But Ashley, you know, like, I think about that and I hear you telling your vision on things, and it's always so clear and so inspiring.
1: Thanks.
0: And then, you know, you have your projects like Lindyville that tells an incredible story, and you have Wild, which sounds so theatrical to me. Like, every time I hear it, I'm just like ready to see it on a stage or something too, you know. And so I have to know, do you have like Broadway aspirations or Hollywood aspirations where you're ready to like write a movie, write a play, write something?
1: 100%. And it's yes. Does she want to write a book? Yes. Does she want to write a play? Yes.
0: Yeah.
1: A musical? Absolutely. Why not? A TV series? I'm your girl. Whether I'm behind the camera or in front of the camera, it doesn't matter. I love to create. I love to watch things become.
0: Yeah.
1: That
0: so, are there any like scripts or anything that you're working on in that kind of respect?
1: I wrote a song years and years ago called, I feel like this word is a bad word now, but it was back in that time, it was called Gypsy Queen. Mm-hmm. And it was just a song about how the townspeople had frightened all the children in town to not go to a certain part of the woods by making up this big ghost story. So in that song, the me character, when it goes ahead and goes and says, there's nothing here to be afraid of. And then when she turns around to leave, she hears someone behind her say, it was me you were coming here to find, wasn't it? And there really is a spooky thing in the woods. But instead of it hurting her or her running to tell the townspeople, she decides to stay with the queen in the woods and become what she is. So I was like, I need to write a book about that.
0: Yeah.
1: I don't know what other term to put there because I hear that that's an offensive term, so I would never use that. We'll find a term for the queen in the woods. I think Lindyville should be.
0: Me too.
1: A musical or a series. Like, all the songs are already there.
0: Yes.
1: There's just no dialogue.
0: Like, whenever I listen to it, especially when I first listened to it, I was like, oh, for sure she's going to announce, like, a show about this or, like, you know, Broadway-style situation.
1: Yeah, and I've always wanted a one-woman show on Broadway.
0: Oh, you would be so good at that.
1: Which would be just kind of like sitting and having this conversation, except I would sing something from Music Man and something from Annie Get Your Gun. Like, I'm such a nerd for all things theater.
0: So you do love musical theater.
1: Absolutely.
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1: And if I had a private jet, maybe I would use it, but I don't.
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0: It's Backstage Country. Ashley McBride is here having so much fun talking about all the things, including the new album, Wild. And Ashley, I got to tell you, like, prepping for an Ashley McBride interview, the knowing there's a time limit is almost impossible because your layers as an artist are just so rich and so delicious. And like, I feel like I could do a whole series on like each topic that I want to bring up, but got to kind of like, you know, rein it in here. Yeah. But with how layered I see things and like these complicated layers too, I'm curious about how you see your artistry. Like, do you see a complicated layered? What is the legacy that you feel as though you're creating right now?
1: My number one, like, I shall not be moved, is I am who I sing I am.
0: I am who I sing I am.
1: That's absolutely right. And if I had a private jet, maybe I would use it, but I don't. I'm the lady of the highway. I live with my band in a bus. More days of the year than I am home. I'm proud of it. I'm made for it. And it is what I will do until my lungs are no longer inflated. That's the most important thing, is it's, you can trust my records. You can trust our records because I am who I sing I am. And my band is that way too. And we try to keep things in check, that you're watching a drummer, a bass player, a utility player, a mandolin player. You're also watching a mechanic, the guy that worked at the deli, a fourth grade teacher, a barista, and a carpenter, and a girl who sang in bars since she was 19. So I want you to be able to see that too. That's why country music is so wonderful. It's regular people dealing with regular things in a way that rhymes and helps other regular people deal with their regular things.
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0: 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If you've ever wondered, how does Dolly Parton still look so good? 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
1: 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For what circus? 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

0: It's Backstage Country. I'm Elena. Ashley McBride is here this week, who just released the new album, Wild. And this album starts with a song that your longtime fans are very familiar with.
1: Yes.
0: Rattlesnake Preacher. You've been playing this, I mean, since like your bar days, right?
1: Oh, yes.
0: Yeah. And so it's had a long journey, but fans have been wanting to hear this recorded version. It's finally here. Why was now the time?
1: This is one of the songs that we've played it different ways over the years. Written by Randall Clay. It's a solo write. It was the first song I ever heard Randall sing in a bar. It's how we met.
0: Whoa.
1: He sang Rattlesnake Preacher and I sang Creosote.
0: Whoa.
1: Yeah. He walked over and said, I think we might have some mutual friends, and the word on the street is we need to go make bad decisions together.
0: What an opener.
1: Instant friends.
0: Yeah.
1: I was just like, I love this guy.
0: Yep. Is it okay if we talk about Randall a little?
1: Absolutely. Okay. I have a really rad tattoo of him.
0: Ah, yes! Oh my gosh.
1: He was a circus clown before he was a songwriter.
0: What?
1: Isn't that wild?
0: Oh my gosh, I didn't know that.
1: Like, we're all talking about like what jobs you had before you were this. And I was like, I was a security guard, I was a waitress, and he was like, I'm a clown. I was like, a clown for who? For what circus? And he's like, The
0: circus.
1: The? What's your clown name? He said, birthday clowns have names. Clowns don't have names. And I was like, oh my gosh. So when you say the circus, I'm assuming you mean Barnum and Bailey. He said, yeah, the. Like, how do you go from I joined the circus to I think I'll write songs? That's the brilliance of Randall Clay. He's a circus clown poet.
0: He seems like the kind of person that you would have learned something new about him every time you had
1: all
0: a conversation. Is that the case?
1: And constantly surprised with what came out of his mouth and never surprised at what came out of his mouth. Just because you can't believe a human just said that or came up with it. And then you're like, of course that's what Randall would say.
0: Yeah, well, and you and Randall, longtime collaborators, and you have so many incredible songs with him. And like you had mentioned earlier, he is the sole writer on Rattlesnake Preacher.
1: Yes.
0: And that's how you met, which is blowing my mind right now. But do you really feel him on this album?
1: 1,000%.
0: Yeah.
1: Because he would say, atta girl. Or something, or he would flip you off when you did something really special.
0: Yeah.
1: And the other day we were filming the video for Water in the River.
0: Oh, yeah.
1: And he's a writer on that as well. Blue Foley, Randall Clay, Roger Hodges. And we were trying to get the file, right, for playback to the person who's responsible for playing it. I'm knee deep in a creek with a Bible and candles and an altar and a cross in the water. And we send what I'm assuming is the file, and we send it over.
0: Mm.
1: They hit play on the playback, and you hear Randall's voice go, all right, water in the river. Somehow, the original work tape from the day they wrote it is what got sent to the individual responsible. So, right, totally shocking, and not shocking at all because it's Randall. All right, water in the river. And we were like...
0: Yeah, what's
1: it like? Sitting there like, hi, buddy.
0: Like, yeah.
1: I feel him all over this record. It's cool. And he would love it that way.
0: Oh, that's right.
1: He'd be like, yeah, man, this ain't no hobby.
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1: So she loves the videos. 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

0: It's Backstage Country. Ashley McBride is your host this week. I'm Elena. I'm having the best time talking about Wild, the new album that just came out. And now I know your mama Martha is like your biggest champion.
1: She is. You've
0: said that many times. What does she think about Wild?
1: She absolutely adores it, especially the track Wild. And she thanked me for making her, casting her so pretty.
0: In the video.
1: In the video. The woman that we cast is a very beautiful woman, and my mother is gorgeous.
0: Yeah, she is.
1: So I knew she needed to be cast that way. So she loves the video. She loves little baby Ashley, little teenage Ashley. She loves the way this record sounds. Songs like Hand Me Downs can be hard.
0: Yeah.
1: Just like it was on the last record, just like with Learn to Lie, that can be hard.
0: Yeah.
1: She's never let songs that can be hard to face affect me. She's always been very good at being like, I'm glad you told me that that song was on the record before I heard it on the record.
0: Okay, yeah.
1: She accepts her responsibility for all of the wonderful things and all of the harder to accept things. So she's just a rock star.
0: That has to just really make your relationship incredible too, to be able to have those moments where
1: to be able to look at somebody and go, I'm going to say something,
0: yeah,
1: and it's going to immediately hurt your feelings. And then for her response to be like, okay, and I will see you on the other side of that feeling.
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0: It's Backstage Country. Ashley McBride is here having so much fun talking about all the things, including the new album, Wild. And Ashley, I got to tell you, like, so inspiring to watch you and your band. I mean, you guys have this incredible relationship that we love watching. You have them in the studio. You have them on the road.
1: Yes.
0: And it's just so fun. But, like, that band, I am curious what your guys' like group chats are like. Are they constantly going?
1: A lot of trivia.
0: Okay.
1: A lot of comedy.
0: Uh-huh.
1: A lot of looking up more comedy to laugh at. Tons of trivia. Like the amount of, like the vastness of where the knowledge lies in this band is really remarkable.
0: I feel like y'all would kill at like trivia night.
1: Absolutely. Yeah. We would be like live bar trivia would be hurting.
0: Aiden
1: us
0: there.
1: Sitting there. And also Matt, the lead guitar player, is very, very, very good at math. And so I call him Math instead of Matt sometimes. So everybody's super, super intelligent and so wonderfully talented. And we know that raw talent, it's off the charts. But on a graph, on a long enough timeline, honed skill outworks raw talent. It outperforms.
0: Mm-hmm. Mm-hmm.
1: So we take raw talent and we hone it together. And that makes your experience on the stage, because it's not just us regurgitating some songs. We are making music tonight. That means the guitar solos aren't the same. That means the drum fills aren't the same. We're challenging each other to sharpen each other's instruments. And that makes it, from your point of view, you're like, people say, it's so joyful. You guys are so joyful on stage. Yeah, we're learning and challenging and celebrating each other. And so it's joyful for us on this side. It's joyful for you on that side. And probably if you come to 30 shows in a year, you probably saw 29 different ones.
0: Mm-hmm. Yep.
1: In some way.
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0: It's Backstage Country. Ashley McBride is here this week. We are just able to talk about so many things, and I'm having so much fun. I hope you're having a good time.
1: I'm having the best time.
0: Yay! Well, Ashley, you know, there is a lot of every chapter of your life. I feel like you have just opened up more and more to us and really taken us with you on your entire journey of your artistry and your life, really. And something that has really stood out to a lot of people and is helping a lot of people right now is you sharing your story of sobriety. And I want to give you a little I don't usually dive too much into my personal life, but for the context purposes here, my brother, he did not see the other side of addiction, and we lost him in 2016. And it was alcohol, and ever since then, like, I am a new level of grateful to people that share their story of sobriety, because so many people feel so alone, obviously, and like don't know. And then somebody like you with the platform that you have, you're saving lives. And I want to thank you for that.
1: Wow,
0: and I also,
1: thank you.
0: Yes. And I also would just like to kind of talk about that for anybody listening that might be in that dark place right now and looking for some light. When did you know that it was time, and was it easy for you to see?
1: I knew probably 2 years before I was able to do it. I kept flirting with it, mm-hmm. 7 days dry, 20 days, 14 days, whoops, drank again. And that whole time still saying, maybe it's just that I can't have tequila. Maybe it's just that I can't have moonshine. Maybe it's just that I can't have, and all of the negotiation trying to be like, I got to figure out what the problem is. And the problem is the person that's opening the bottle to begin with. And the demons that you think you are keeping those drunk so that they can't do any damage, it is not true. And so it was a couple of years of me trying. And I had only really one friend that I would tell. Because when you say I'm not going to drink, the first thing people do is wait for you to drink.
0: Yeah.
1: So they can be like, she's screwing it up again. But Travis Meadows, the guy that I wrote 10 to Midnight with, and that's what we wrote 10 to Midnight about, was if I could go back in time and you know, shake myself and say, what are you doing? Where I would do it and mess up, and I would call him at 3:00 in the morning, and he would say, I love you. Try again tomorrow. But I didn't have a choice when the moment that this really terrible moment that I have experienced many, many, many times, was so scary. That there wasn't a way to justify what happened. And I know people are like, so you had a long night drinking? No. Maybe you've had a long night drinking. I had a long over a decade, and it got scarier and darker and scarier and darker. And then it didn't matter if it was 6 glasses of whiskey or one. Then it didn't matter if it was 3 bottles of wine or 1 glass. And things were so dark, and it was so scary, and I was so unpredictable. And I thought that the only way to make that stop was it was even darker. Whew. So there's an answer. It just sucks. And you're going to miss it sometimes until you look in the mirror and

0: recognize yourself.
1: Yeah.
0: It's such a touching moment to go, yeah. I know you. Oh, God, I'm so sorry. I hid you. I ran from you. I helped hurt you. Dude, I'm sorry. And then you got to figure out how to not be mad at the version of you that did all that damage to you and to others. You're not always going to be able to find love for that part of you, but you can have room. And sometimes that's all I can say is, hey, there's room for you here.
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0: What a great first day with Ashley McBride here on Backstage Country. I'm Elena, and are you up for another day of this?
1: Oh, I wouldn't miss it, Elena. So much fun hanging out with y'all. I'll be back tomorrow for more stories behind some of the songs from my just-released album, Wild. We'll talk about life, my tour, and lots more.
0: I can't wait. So y'all rest up, and we will see you back here tomorrow on Backstage Country.

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KSED, Sedona, Flagstaff, and Prescott. 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
1: 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That's right, good buddy. You're riding the Colt. Colt.

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1: 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I need it all day long. 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
1: Carrie Underwood, Jason Aldean, Blake Shelton. 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

Hey, sometimes you just gotta cowboy and cowgirl up. That's right, good buddy. You're riding the cold. 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

Little girl used to swing right there. I still see her pink bow and her brown hair. 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

0: Morning. Hope you're having a great day so far. 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
1: Carly wanted to buy two flowers at Home Depot, so I took her.
0: I said I want two tomato plants, actually.
1: Oh, that's what it was. Two tomato plants.
0: Two tomato plants.
1: So I grabbed a cart. Not a very big cart. You know, it's...
0: Well, I only needed two tomato plants.
1: Right, right. So she got the tomato plants. Then she got two huge packages of potting soil, which I can't believe how much those weighed.
0: I know.
1: She got some flowers. She got some jalapenos, I think.
0: Got jalapenos, dill, cucumbers.
1: Small roses that
0: yes,
1: were potted.
0: Yes, the mini roses.
1: Some hangy type of plants. What were those? The little hangy. There was two different kinds. It looked like they were hanging over the sides.
0: Oh, those are just like fillers for the
1: fillers.
0: Pots.
1: Okay, yeah. Some of that. What else? Was there anything else? We couldn't fit everything in our cart. I mean, down below, up. When we're checking out, the guy doesn't. He's like, "How do I don't know where to start with because stuff is everywhere." Must be nice to have a rich husband, huh?
0: Yes. Okay. So the best part, I go to pay at the end because I just went crazy. I'm like, whatever,
1: yeah,
0: it's my money.
1: Yeah.
0: And I go to pay, and Rick's like, "I got this," and I'm like,
1: "Yeah."
0: What?
1: We keep our finances separate,
0: yeah,
1: just in
0: so
1: case
0: like,
1: you don't know.
0: Yeah, we're modern like
1: I
0: that.
1: I took care of her. Well, I'm a man.
0: Thank you.
1: Societal norms people are ditching this year. They're up next.
2: 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That's why this next song has 15 grams of protein, 3 grams of carbs, and zero sugar. 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
0: In Flagstaff today, another warm day. Sunny skies turn partly cloudy, high 84. Partly cloudy tonight, low 44. Tomorrow, a mix of sun and clouds, breezy, not as warm, a high 77. In Chino Valley today, plenty of sunshine, the high 92, dipping to 57. And in Cottonwood, sunny and hot today, the high 100. Clear to partly cloudy tonight, low 61.

0: Oh, hey there. Hello and good morning. It's us, Rick and Carly, Colt Country 107.5.
1: We are switching things up in 2026.
0: We are, huh?
1: Yes. Here are some societal norms that people say they are ditching. Lisa Hansen says, I've stopped thinking I can only eat breakfast food for breakfast. If I want to eat spaghetti, I'm going to eat spaghetti.
0: I'm with you, Lisa.
1: Yep.
0: Pizza, cold pizza's good.
1: Oh, I hate cold pizza.
0: You know what else is really good? And I found this out yesterday. A couple days ago, I bought Kentucky Fried Chicken. I got the three-piece meal. I couldn't eat it all. And so cold chicken,
1: it's good.
0: Really good for breakfast.
1: I would rather have that than cold pizza.
0: Yeah.
1: Anders Olsen says, I am very much a man. Mm-hmm. I sit down when I pee. Why? Because I stand all day, and that's my time. Okay. You do you.
0: Why does that seem weird? I mean, it really shouldn't.
1: Yeah. You should be able to do whatever you want to do.
0: Probably better. It's probably more sanitary.
1: Probably, yeah.
0: But it seems weird.
1: Yeah. Trent Smith says, saying bless you when someone sneezes. What are we doing? Why do we say bless
0: right.
1: you?
0: Are we really blessing them?
1: Yeah. So he's not doing it anymore.
0: We should almost say like, ooh, I'm sorry.
1: You okay?
0: You okay? Could you imagine if you said that every time somebody said, are you okay? Did you throw your back out on that one? That was a hard one.
1: Did you throw your back out? Jackie Heron says, my husband and I have separate bedrooms, and we have for years. We get the best sleep.
0: I don't get that. I've got a buddy that's what they do.
1: Yeah.
0: And I'm like, what about the romance stuff? He's like, well, you know, we come together for that every once in a while.
1: But it's not the same. It doesn't matter. Like, feel a closeness having that person by your side every night.
0: But to each their own.
1: Yeah, if it makes you happy. Andrea Pitt says, we're not having an expensive wedding. We bought a house instead. I've heard a lot of people say either they're, you know, doing something like that or not having an expensive wedding and just going on a really nice vacation.
0: Yeah, I like to travel, so that's what I don't know. I paid for four daughters' weddings.
1: Mm-hmm.
0: Some of the prices of these weddings nowadays, I mean, people spend $20,000, $30,000, $40,000 on their wedding.
1: And it's one day, and then just over. So, you know. And one more societal norm. Mm-hmm. She says she's ditching it in 2026. Samantha Meeks says, I no longer eat three meals a day at standard times. Now I just eat when I'm actually hungry.
0: Yeah,
1: and
0: that's
1: good. I don't call it a specific name. It's like, well, I'm just eating now. Doesn't matter if it's lunch or dinner or breakfast.
0: So, cold chicken.
1: Pizza.
0: Kayla has a problem interrupting and pausing the movie when she and her husband Noah are watching a movie. Noah says he's not exaggerating. She stops the movie like every 12 to 15 seconds.
1: Ooh.
0: Ask a question. Deal breakers on the way. Hang on.
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0: Carly is a wonderful mom and wife.
1: Oh, thank you. Even though you do disagree with my parenting sometimes.
0: Well, nobody's perfect. Everybody's got opinions, right? But
1: sure.
0: No, you are a great mom and a wonderful wife.
1: Thank you.
2: Carly on Rick.
1: Rick has the most feminine hands I've ever seen. He's like a manly guy, but when it comes to his hands,
0: those are very soft. Yeah. Mm-hmm. What about my nails? Do you like the nails?
1: They're always very manicured.
0: My fingers feel like they're
1: and
0: perfect
1: your
0: fingers.
1: Feet are the same way.
0: Yeah, but I've got big feet, FYI.
1: I don't know about that.
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1: Noah loves his wife, Kayla, dearly.
0: That's good.
1: But. There's always a but, right?
0: Always a but.
1: Noah, good morning. Welcome to the show. Thank you so much for calling in.
2: Good morning. Thanks for having me.
1: So what is the what's the but? We know Kayla's perfect, almost. But.
0: But.
1: What is it?
2: Yeah. Well, you know, we'll be watching a show or a movie, and, you know, every 12 to 15 seconds, she likes to pause and ask a question or
1: start up
2: a conversation, ask a question about the show we're watching or about life or just likes to, you know, and it's extremely annoying. And I kind of play along and...
1: Well, yeah, you love
2: it. I'm over it.
0: I mean, it's got to take you 15 years to get through a movie.
1: I know. How long does it take?
2: Oh, yeah, we never finish.
0: I
1: never get to the end.
2: I can't think of a movie we've finished in the past 10 years. So,
0: wow.
1: Well, so I'm assuming you've mentioned this to your wife then. Have you said, hey, can we just try to watch the movie? Or does she take that wrong if you say that?
2: She takes it kind of wrong. I've mentioned it, but then then we'll watch for like maybe a minute or 2 minutes and then it just becomes the same thing again.
1: Right.
2: So it's this pattern.
0: Yeah. Well, habits are hard to break sometimes. Yeah.
1: But that's what we do is we help people, we help relationships, we help marriages.
0: We should be licensed therapists.
1: We should be. Noah, hang on just a second. We're going to call your beautiful wife, Kayla. And we will get Kayla on next.
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1: Noah's wife, Kayla, is one of those interrupters when they're watching a movie. So he says about every 12 to 15 seconds, she's got to pause the movie and start asking him questions. And another 15 seconds, pause, questions, pause. So he's looking for help. Let's call Kayla.
2: Hello.
0: Hi, is this Kayla?
2: Who's this?
0: Hi, Kayla. This is, my name's Carly. My partner, Rick.
1: Hello, good morning. We got you on the radio this morning, Kayla.
2: Oh, fun.
1: Yeah.
0: Hi.
1: Yeah, your husband Noah's on with us. Go ahead and say hi to Noah.
2: Noah?
3: Hey.
2: Hi, honey. Is everything okay?
3: Oh, yes. Everything's peachy.
1: Yeah. Noah was just telling us how much he loves you. He did have one little thing that's been bothering him. Could you explain, Noah?
3: Well, you might be able to guess,

0: Correct. So that it's not just us two zombies staring at a screen.
1: Yeah.
0: I love you. It's how we spend time together.
2: It's just too much, though. Too frequent. You know, if it was once in a while.
3: Exactly.
2: It would be fine, right, Noah?
3: Yeah. I mean, maybe a couple times in the movie, you know. And then I'm always down to discuss it after.
1: Right.
3: You know, I'd love to get through it, and then we can have a long conversation about it after the show or the movie.
1: He says you've never even gotten through a movie, Kayla. Is that accurate, or is he exaggerating?
0: But that's the fun part, is to be interactive. If you want to sit and watch the whole thing, then you go to the movie theater, right? But if you're at home, it's cool. You can look up details about it and talk about everything that's going on. And sometimes I don't even know what's going on. So it's not fun
3: to watch something I
0: don't understand.
3: Well, obviously you're not going to know if you're asking questions.
1: You're stopping it
3: during
1: too much. It's hard to figure out what's going on in a movie when you're stopping it every 10, 15 seconds.
3: Exactly.
1: That's not
3: how they're meant to be watched.
1: No.
3: They're meant to be watched kind of where you get lost in the story.
1: Do you ask questions at the movie theater when you guys go to the movie theater as well?
0: Well, I don't want to be rude.
1: You don't want to be rude? So what does that mean? You do or you don't?
0: because you know that if you're ever at the movies and you say anything, somebody's going to turn around and shush you.
1: Okay.
2: Okay,
0: but if you can pause it, then you don't miss anything.
1: Right. Yeah, that's the good stuff.
0: Pausing it all the time.
2: I'm thinking maybe you should go to the movie theater more often because that will give you practice.
1: Oh, yeah.
2: And not...
1: Yeah, maybe that's a good point. It's more expensive that way, but
2: it is more expensive. But you know, if it saves a relationship,
0: I guess.
3: I'm definitely down to go to the movies more. That's actually not a bad idea.
1: Okay,
3: you can
1: all
3: get
1: right.
3: a subscription or something and go.
1: Yeah. All right, I think we got somewhere. Kayla, thank you for being on with us this morning.
0: Thanks, guys.
1: Noah, good luck.
2: Good luck, you guys.
3: Thank you.
0: You too.
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0: Northern Arizona's new country leader, Colt Country 107.5. Kevin Bacon found himself 1 degree from some serious pain during a recent walk in the woods.
1: 1 degree. I see what you did there.
2: Okay.
0: Kevin was hiking with his daughter, Sosie Bacon, and her boyfriend, actor Scott McNary. They came across a beehive. No one provoked the bees, but for whatever reason, they went into attack mode, and they only had eyes for Kevin. So he says
1: he's the most famous.
0: Yeah,
1: of the three.
0: Maybe that was it. He says they must have not liked my work or something because they left the two of them alone, went after me. And he said they were stinging him like underneath his shirt.
1: Oh, dang. Yeah. He was getting stung then.
0: Oh, bad.
1: Not that bad.
0: Oh, yeah. The video ends with Sosie recreating her dad's reaction to the sting since she was nice enough, you know, to record him while all of this was happening.
1: I feel like I'm that guy that, like, gnats or bugs or whatever,
0: they're attracted to you?
1: Yeah, they'll buzz around your head.
0: Yeah.
1: You feel like you're dirty or something's wrong with you because it's like, why am I the one with this?
0: Maybe you do need
1: to
0: take a shower.
1: Kevin and I have something in common here.
0: Britney Spears has made her first statement since checking into and out of rehab following her DUI. So she made a post holding a tiny Burmese python, which, remember when she did that?
1: Oh, the video. Where she's looking all sexy and she had the snake. Yeah.
0: Yes. So it was like a miniature version of that type of snake. Mm. She said, snakes are symbolic of good health, higher consciousness, and pure luck. I'm so thankful to my friends and so many new beautiful people I've met through my spiritual journey. She said, I still have to learn how to be kind to myself and the way I speak to myself. It's a never-ending journey. And sometimes I just stop, look up, and say, wow, God, I think that was you, and smile on. So hopefully she's in a better place.
1: She's through rehab then?
0: She did rehab.
1: Mm-hmm. Interesting.
0: Here are the oldest rockers on tour this summer.
1: Mm-hmm.
0: So we've got Eric Clapton. He's 81.
1: Wow, he's already 81.
0: Yeah. Paul Simon, 84.
1: Mm-hmm.
0: Bob Dylan is 84, but he turns 85 in just a few weeks.
1: And these guys are all still doing their shows? They're on tour?
0: They're on tour this summer.
1: Wow.
0: Mike Love of the Beach Boys just turned 85 in March, and I saw him, maybe 2 years ago? Just amazing.
1: Yeah.
0: He was so good. And Ringo Starr, also 85 and touring this summer.
1: Wow. I can't believe this.
0: Isn't that crazy?
1: Half of these guys, I thought they had passed on.
0: I know.
1: Foods we wish we could eat every day, they're on the way. Hang on.
3: I just got to turn it up.

0: Morning. 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
1: A 28-year-old woman was caught trying to be a student in high school. This is not college we're talking about.
0: Yeah.
1: This is high school.
0: She was impersonating a 16-year-old student at a New York City high school. Took 2 weeks until educators were like, hey,
1: something's
0: wrong here.
1: A little weird with this.
0: She's been charged with criminal impersonation and trespassing.
1: I'm just mature. I'm just very mature. Please back off.
0: It reminds me of like Adam Sandler's Billy Madison.
1: Yeah.
0: What are you doing?
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1: Foods we wish we could eat every day. So Rick and I are going to take on the Whole 30 challenge.
0: When are we starting that?
1: When do you want to start it? Soon?
0: Yeah, I probably want to start it. So just get it over with.
1: So no like grains, pasta, beans.
0: No sugar, no.
1: No sugar, no dairy.
0: Yes.
1: And no alcohol.
0: And no alcohol, yeah.
1: Yes. So this is going to be a little tough. Here are the foods we wish we could eat every single day. And I don't think any of these
0: Everything
1: are in
0: you
1: our
0: just
1: diet.
0: Said.
1: Yeah. So chips. You're a big chip guy.
0: Oh, I love chips. Yeah.
1: Cake. Donuts. Mm-hmm. You used to be a big donut guy, too.
0: Yeah, I'm not into that so much anymore. Uh-uh. The bread stuff.
1: French fries. I love like a good hot salted fry.
0: What about pasta? Are we allowed to eat pasta?
1: No.
0: Oh, we can't.
1: No. We can have potatoes.
0: Can have potatoes. Okay, good. I like potatoes.
1: Chocolate. Mexican food.
0: Oh.
1: I think Rick could eat Mexican food for breakfast, lunch, and dinner every
0: day.
1: Yeah.
0: I could.
1: Ice cream. That's my favorite dessert. Burgers and pizza.
0: These are the foods that we all want to eat every day.
1: Yes. And we're going to be eating none of it.
0: Oh. So we can't have any of that stuff except for a potato.
1: Yeah.
0: But nobody's wishing they could have a potato every day.
1: No, and it can't be in the form of a French fry.
0: Right, or on the potato, you can't be gluttonous and put a whole bunch of butter.
1: No,
0: No. That's what I want. Online confession time. Everything's anonymous as usual. So, yes, we're going to get the goods. Online confessions next.
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1: Online confessions, everybody completely anonymous, and that's why we get the good stuff. A lot of these people have held on to this for years, a lifetime sometimes, and now they just get to unload it because nobody knows who they are.
0: It feels so good.
1: Some of them, you know, it's like, whoa, that's a big one, and a lot of them just normal type of stuff. Here's our first online confession. Every few weeks, I sneak a 44-pound bag of dog food through the self-checkout at the supermarket. I've been doing this for months. My dogs are anti-corporation anarchists, so I really have no other option.
0: I'm so confused on so many levels.
1: They're against the government. They're against the, or whatever.
0: Okay.
1: So they don't want to pay for this stuff.
0: Oh, so he's sneaky. I thought
1: he's not
0: paying for it.
1: No.
0: I thought he was just like not supposed to have it in the self-checkout line, but he was paying for
1: 44
0: it.
1: 44-pounder. How do you sneak that out?
0: Lot.
1: That's a big bag, right?
0: Yeah.
1: Husband wanted jeans for Christmas. This is last Christmas. Mm-hmm. When he tried them on, they were far too tight. He looked ridiculous. Oof. When he asked if I liked them, I said yes, as I couldn't be bothered with the hassle of returning them. So I said yes. Now he's gone and bought two more pairs in the same size.
0: Oh.
1: They're different colors. Serves me right, I guess.
0: Yeah.
1: He's wearing all these jeans that are way too tight.
0: That seems miserable on his end.
1: I'm sure it is, but yeah. He probably thinks he looks good.
0: I know.
1: The things we do for you ladies. All right, next online confession. Long-haul trucker. I have a 54-ounce thermos for coffee. I never wash or rinse it out.
0: Oh.
1: I just top it off with fresh coffee when I'm at the truck stop. I'm at 2 years and counting.
0: No. Oh, that's disturbing.
1: Ugh. 2 years?
0: Why?
1: Of truck stops.
0: Yeah.
1: Oh, wow. That has got to be gross. Think about it, like if he has a beard and stuff, like, you know, little hairs
0: gosh.
1: Getting
0: don't,
1: in there.
0: Don't
1: stuff.
0: Say that.
1: Yeah.
0: No.
1: Next online confession. I am regularly late for work due to watching Scooby-Doo in the mornings. You can't walk away before they reveal the villain.
0: Right, yeah.
1: I guess that's true. That was my favorite cartoon growing up.
0: Was it?
1: Yeah. Next one. Been working at an elementary school while they're under construction, and I have access to all the rooms. Apologies to the teachers that will return and find that half of their secret snacks have been eaten. Sometimes you can't help it.
0: I know. They're just sitting there and you're so tempted.
1: Nobody's around. Yep. I've been here for 7 or 8 hours.
0: Yeah.
1: I'm just hungry.
0: I get it.
1: Last online confession. When I was a teacher, I used to vape in the disabled bathroom.
0: Mm.
1: I hope this says more about teachers' lack of actual breaks and working conditions than it does about my nicotine addiction.
0: It kind of says something about both.
1: I think so.
0: Yeah.
1: But it's online confessions.
0: Yeah.
1: And get it off their...
0: We don't judge.
1: Well, I just did. Yeah, we don't judge.
0: We're not supposed to.
1: All right. Is coffee a personality trait? What does coffee say about who you are? He said, she said's coming up.
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20: In Flagstaff today, another warm day. Sunny skies turn partly cloudy, high 84. Partly cloudy tonight, low 44. Tomorrow, a mix of sun and clouds, breezy, not as warm, the high 77. In Chino Valley today, plenty of sunshine, the high 92, the peak 57. And in Cottonwood, sunny and hot today, the high 100. Clear to partly cloudy tonight, low 61.

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1: What are the cities with the most mosquitoes?
0: For the sixth year in a row, the top city is L.A.
1: Los Angeles?
0: Yeah.
1: And I thought it'd be like down south somewhere.
0: No. L.A. Huh. And then Chicago is the runner-up.
1: I'm always thinking of like swampy areas. Mm-hmm.
0: That would make sense.
1: L.A. and Chicago are one and two?
0: Yep.
1: Wow.
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3: Carly is the love of my life.
0: Oh.
3: So I don't, in my phone, I don't have it written down as Carly Cash. I have it written down as love of my life.
0: So
3: every time she calls me, I'm reminded that the love of my life is right there.
0: You're going to make me cry.
3: Yeah.
0: I love you too.
2: Carly on Rick.
0: Rick is that guy that will stop to help you on the side of the road. I've seen it happen many times. It's like all of a sudden, Rick
3: stopped
0: is
3: everything.
0: A superhero. Yeah. He's coming to the rescue.
3: I like doing the superhero stuff.
0: I know. It's very nice of you.
3: I usually end up getting hurt or
0: he
3: going
0: usually
3: to the doctors.
0: Ends up getting hurt and somehow conveniently taking his shirt off.
3: Yeah, I have had my shirt is... There was special reasons for that.
0: Uh-huh.
3: We're not going to discuss that right now.
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0: Northern Arizona's new country leader, Colt Country 107.5. It's Rick, Carly, and Mary in studio. This is our favorite time of the day. He said, she said. What is the question this morning, Mary?
1: Is coffee a personality trait?
2: I didn't really ever think about it being a personality trait, but my daughter's a barista, and she says, I can tell what they're going to order before they order it.
1: Because we're like talking, like, yeah, like the kind.
2: Yeah, like
1: for people.
2: Like she's like, an Americano person is a very certain type of person.
0: So they're like fancier, or she'll see somebody in a nice car,
2: yeah,
0: or fancy.
2: She's like, I bet they're going to order this.
0: Okay.
2: They're going to be a matcha person, or, you know.
1: I bet I can see that.
2: Yeah.
1: I think she would probably know mine.
2: What is your coffee
3: order? I'm curious.
1: Like, Starbucks pistachio latte when they're in season.
2: Yeah.
1: Other times, just a regular. They are season, like, we go crazy over those. Or just a vanilla latte.
2: Uh-huh.
1: Like, you know.
0: Why is it when people.
1: I feel like it just looked like a vanilla latte.
0: When people talk about coffee, and why does it sound so pretentious? Like, so.
2: Does it?
0: Yes.
2: When they talk about coffee.
0: I don't know anything about coffee. And so,
2: I mean,
0: but when it's like a vanilla latte with a dash of. Well, I don't know.
1: I'm not that crazy. Like, some people are like, I want to.
2: Cold foam.
1: I don't go that crazy, but a good latte will change your day.
0: You don't
2: absolutely a good latte will change your day. I like it's like a Mexi latte with almond milk.
1: Yeah,
0: it actually is good. She's let me have some of that before.
2: I like the almond milk because it's less calories.
1: Oh, I
2: haven't tried coconut.
1: I don't know why. I think that it's like not as thick as the almond milk.
0: So the answer is yes. You guys are your coffee.
2: I think so.
1: If you were a coffee, I feel like you'd just be a black coffee with nothing in it.
0: No, it's not that sweet. But that's what I would feel like.
1: Really?
0: I like mocha latte.
1: Mocha latte.
0: Which is not like a real coffee, right?
2: Like adult chocolate milk.
1: But that's like how some of them do it. They use chocolate milk.
2: Yeah,
1: you should just say, I want a coffee with chocolate milk in it.
0: Yeah. I've had black coffee like twice in my life, and I wanted to die when I drank it. I would judge you
1: and be like, he's one of those guys that just goes and orders a black coffee, which I'm always like, why would you? You're at a coffee shop.
0: Yeah, why would you order black coffee?
1: Lame. So lame.
2: Agreed.
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0: and hope you're having a great day so far. We're Rick and Carly on Cult Country 107.5. A guy stole a black Cadillac when a cop car suddenly appeared behind him and tried to pull him over. The car thief hit the gas, wound up crashing into a house just inches away from hitting a woman who was sleeping inside. He took off running before the cop showed up, and they're still looking for him. That's only half the story, though, because it turns out the cop car that pulled him over was also stolen.
1: It was?
0: Yes, someone had stolen a cop car and was using it to pull over random people.
1: Oh, my gosh.
0: And one of those just happened to be that other car thief. So shortly after the crash, the cops found out about the fake cop pulling people over. And as they tracked down that car, that thief also took off running before they got there. Wow. So now the cops are looking for both car thieves.
1: You got two guys on the lam.
0: Yep.
1: What a bizarre story.
0: I know.
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1: Huh? 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
0: You noticed? 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And listen to this. 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
1: We've got America's favorite baby names.
0: I'll say this much. They haven't changed in 7 years.
1: Is it Rick or Carly?
0: It is not Rick or Carly.
1: Okay.
0: We will share in what's trending just a couple minutes out.
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0: Ah, hey there. Hello and good morning. It's us, Rick and Carly, Colt Country 1075.
1: Certain types of anxiety can actually help you live longer.
0: Oh, it's good for you, huh?
1: Certain types, yeah. Scientists looked at data for more than 400,000 people and discovered that there may be two very different kinds of worriers. So the first type's the unhealthy version that's tied to stress, mood swings, poor mental health. The other type is having emotional reactivity, and it means being cautious and anxious without the emotional instability. So I feel like it's kind of like when you get a little bit nervous before you go on stage or something like that.
0: You're pushing yourself. You're challenging yourself.
1: Yes.
0: Once you get through it, you're like, whew.
1: Yeah.
0: And you learn from it and you become a better person. I think I'm the first one.
1: Me too. I know. Olivia and Liam are still America's favorite baby names. They topped the list for the seventh straight year.
0: What are they? Olivia and what?
1: Liam.
0: Liam is number one?
1: Mm-hmm. Oh. I know a lot of boys named Liam.
0: Hmm.
1: Charlotte is the runner-up for girls. And that took Emma's spot. She had a long run at number two.
0: Poor Emma.
1: I know. On the boys' side, the top four names stayed exactly the same. Liam, Noah, Oliver, and Theodore, which is kind of interesting to me.
0: Call him T.
1: What's
0: up, T?
1: Isn't it? Don't they call him Teddy?
0: Theodore could be Teddy. Yeah.
1: And
0: like Teddy Roosevelt.
1: Exactly, yeah. One of the fastest rising names for boys is Kazai.
0: Kazai?
1: Yeah.
0: Come on.
1: Yeah, it means fire in Japanese.
0: I've never
1: Swahili.
0: Heard that name.
1: Kazai.
0: Kazai.
1: Kazai.
0: Sounds like Shazam.
1: It does, yeah. Clarity, which my cousin has a daughter named Clarity, that's rising for the girls. A hospital in Manitoba, Canada has announced that they're temporarily suspending surgeries due to an ant problem. I guess ants have been spotted everywhere throughout the hospital.
0: It does have to be sanitary, like spotless.
1: I know. No one can figure out where the ants are coming from.
0: Mm.
1: They say there's no infestation, but they're working with an exterminator. So the hospital says they need to deal with the ant problem before it gets worse.
0: This sounds like an episode of Seinfeld where like George Costanza drops some crumbs on the floor somewhere. Nobody can figure out where. And so there's ants all over the place.
1: No, seriously. Anyway, they're sending people to different hospitals if they need surgery because they got to take care of the ant problem.
0: The grocery store saga with me, Rick Dunn, continues. How I find so much drama at a simple grocery store beyond me. Tell you what happened coming up.

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1: Went to the grocery store to buy a bag of chips.
0: Mm-hmm.
1: I forgot my wallet, so I asked a young lady that was working there if she could set my bag aside while I...
0: It's so funny to me because you always call me out like, oh, there you go again, like forgetting
1: things.
0: Well, it's
1: not often that this happens to me. Whatever. Anyway, she was nice, going to set it aside.
0: Yeah.
1: She had a little bit of a snarky voice, and she says,
0: oh, she did.
1: Don't you have Apple Pay?
0: Oh.
1: And I said, no, I don't. Because I'm old.
0: Yes. Which is true. I mean, that's why you don't have Apple Pay.
1: I did tell her that I said, I still have a checkbook, too.
0: Oh, my gosh.
1: And she asked, what's that?
0: Yeah. What's that? Rick, we got to set you up.
1: I know. I got to figure out the whole Apple Pay thing. I got to get that on my phone.
0: It's very convenient.
1: I'm sure. I had to drive all the way home and then drive back to the grocery store to get a bag of tortilla chips. Man. Okay, societal norms people are ditching this year. They're up next.
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Coincidence? 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
1: We've got a little hero, a 7-year-old hero.
0: He lives in Rhode Island. His name's Samir Santana, and he saved a classmate's life who was choking during snack time. Samir rushed over, performed the Heimlich maneuver as soon as he saw this kid choking, and he'd only learned the Heimlich the year before in school.
1: I thought you were going to say he was watching his favorite cartoon, and that's how he learned how to do the Heimlich.
0: No, Rick had to do the Heimlich on me one time.
1: I did it wrong.
0: Oh, it was bad.
1: I made it worse.
0: You did.
1: You survived, though. You're still here.
0: Yeah, that's true.
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1: We are switching things up in 2026.
0: We are, huh?
1: Yes. Here are some societal norms that people say they are ditching. Lisa Hansen says, I've stopped thinking I can only eat breakfast food for breakfast. If I want to eat spaghetti, I'm going to eat spaghetti.
0: I'm with you, Lisa.
1: Yep.
0: Pizza, cold pizza's good.
1: Oh, I hate cold pizza.
0: You know what else is really good? I found this out yesterday. A couple days ago, I bought Kentucky Fried Chicken. I got the three-piece meal. I couldn't eat it all. And so cold chicken.
1: It's good.
0: Really good for breakfast.
1: I would rather have that than cold pizza.
0: Yeah.
1: Anders Olsen says, I am very much a man. Mm-hmm. I sit down when I pee. Why? Because I stand all day, and that's my time. Okay. You do you.
0: Why does that seem weird? I mean, it really shouldn't.
1: Yeah. You should be able to do whatever you want to do.
0: Probably better. It's probably more sanitary.
1: Probably, yeah.
0: But it seems weird.
1: Yeah. Trent Smith says, saying bless you when someone sneezes. What are we doing? Why do we say bless you?
0: Are we really blessing them?
1: Yeah. So he's not doing it anymore.
0: We should almost say like, ooh, I'm sorry.
1: You okay?
0: You okay? Could you imagine if you said that every time somebody said, are you okay? Did you throw your back out on that one? That was a hard one.
1: Did you throw your back out? Jackie Heron says, my husband and I have separate bedrooms, and we have for years. We get the best sleep.
0: I don't get that. I've got a buddy that's what they do.
1: Yeah.
0: And I'm like, what about the romance stuff? He's like, well, you know, we come together for that every once in a while.
1: But it's not the same. It doesn't matter. Like, feel a closeness having that person by your side every night.
0: But to each their own.
1: Yeah, if it makes you happy. Andrea Pitt says, we're not having an expensive wedding. We bought a house instead.
0: Mm.
1: I've heard a lot of people say either they're, you know, doing something like that or not having an expensive wedding and just going on a really nice vacation.
0: Yeah, I like to travel, so that's what, I don't know. I paid for four daughters' weddings.
1: Mm-hmm.
0: Some of the prices of these weddings nowadays, I mean, people spend $20,000, $30,000, $40,000 on their wedding.
1: And it's one day, and then just over. So, you know. And one more, societal norm. Mm-hmm. She says she's ditching it in 2026. Samantha Meek says, I no longer eat three meals a day at standard times. Now I just eat when I'm actually hungry.
0: Yeah,
1: and
0: that's
1: good. I don't call it a specific name. It's like, well, I'm just eating now. Doesn't matter if it's lunch or dinner or breakfast.
0: So, cold chicken.
1: Pizza.
0: Kayla has a problem interrupting and pausing the movie when she and her husband Noah are watching a movie. So Noah says he's not exaggerating. She stops the movie like every 12 to 15 seconds.
1: Ooh.
0: Ask a question. Deal breakers on the way. Hang on.
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17: In Flagstaff today, another warm day. Sunny skies turn partly cloudy, high 84. Partly cloudy tonight, low 44. Tomorrow, a mix of sun and clouds, breezy, not as warm, the high 77. In Chino Valley today, plenty of sunshine, the high 92, to be 57. And in Cottonwood, sunny and hot today, the high 100. Clear to partly cloudy tonight, low 61.

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1: Tom Brady may have taken it too far roasting Kevin Hart.
0: So he was one of the participants in Netflix roast of Kevin Hart.
1: I missed that. I remember when Tom Brady got roasted.
0: Yeah,
1: That was pretty brutal.
0: He joked about Kevin cheating on his wife and Nico back in 2017, and the cringiest part, she was in the audience.
1: Why do people put themselves through this?
0: I do not know.
1: I don't get it.
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0: Morning. Thanks so much for joining the show. 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
1: Noah loves his wife, Kayla, dearly.
0: That's good.
1: But there's always a but, right?
0: Always a but.
1: Noah, good morning. Welcome to the show. Thank you so much for calling in.
2: Good morning. Thanks for having me.
1: So what is the what's the but? We know Kayla's perfect, almost, but.
0: But.
1: What is it?
2: Yeah. Well, you know, we'll be watching a show or a movie, and, you know, every 12 to 15 seconds, she likes to pause and ask a question or
0: start up
2: a conversation, ask a question about the show we're watching or about life or just likes to, you know, and it's extremely annoying. And I kind of play along and,
1: well, yeah, you love
2: it. I'm over it.
0: I mean, it's got to take you 15 years to get through a movie.
1: I know. How long does it take?
2: Oh, yeah, we never finish.
0: I
1: never get to the end.
2: I can't think of a movie we've finished in the past 10 years.
0: Wow.
1: Well, so I'm assuming you've mentioned this to your wife then. Have you said, hey, can we just try to watch them? Or does she take that wrong if you say that?
2: She takes it kind of wrong. I've mentioned it, but then it, you know, then, like, we'll watch for, like, maybe a minute or 2 minutes, so it just sort of, and then it just becomes the same thing again.
1: Right.
2: So it's this pattern.
0: Yeah. Well, habits are hard to break sometimes. Yeah.
1: But that's what we do, is we help people, we help relationships, we help marriages.
0: We should be licensed therapists.
1: We should be. Noah, hang on just a second. We're going to call your beautiful wife, Kayla. And we will get Kayla on next.
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0: It's Northern Arizona's new country leader, Colt Country 1075.
1: Noah's wife, Kayla, is one of those interrupters when they're watching a movie. So he says about every 12 to 15 seconds, she's got to pause the movie and start asking him questions. And another 15 seconds, pause, questions, pause. So he's looking for help. Let's call Kayla.
2: Hello.
3: Hi, is this Kayla?
2: Who's this?
3: Hi, Kayla. This is, my name's Carly. My partner, Rick.
1: Hello, good morning. We got you on the radio this morning, Kayla.
2: Oh, fun.
1: Yeah.
3: Hi.
1: Yeah, your husband Noah's on with us. Go ahead and say hi to Noah.
2: Noah?
4: Hey.
2: Hi, honey. Is everything okay?
4: Oh, yes. Everything's peachy.
1: Yeah. Noah was just telling us how much he loves you. He did have one little thing that's been bothering him. Could you explain, Noah?
4: Well, you might be able to guess, but it's the whole pausing every 12 to 15 seconds while we watch something to ask a question, and I just... You know, I know we've talked about it, but I just needed some backup here to sort of, you know, I'd love for us to not do that.
3: To not do
2: that. Oh, hon, I mean, but you know my take on that. I'd do that so that we interact, so that it's not just us two zombies staring at a screen.
1: Mm.
2: I love you. It's how we spend time together.
3: It's just too much, though. Too frequent. You know, if it was once in a while.
4: Exactly.
3: It would be fine, right, Noah?
4: Yeah. I mean, maybe a couple times in the movie, you know. And then I'm always down to discuss it after.
1: Right.
4: You know, I'd love to get through it, and then we can have a long conversation about it after the show or the movie.
1: He says you've never even gotten through a movie, Kayla. Is that accurate, or is he exaggerating?
2: But that's the fun part, is to be interactive. If you want to sit and watch the whole thing, then you go to the movie theater, right? But if you're at home, it's cool. You can look up details about it and talk about everything that's going on. And sometimes I don't even know what's going on, so it's not fun
4: to watch something I
2: don't understand.
4: Well, obviously you're not going to know if you're asking questions,
1: honey, stopping it
4: during
1: too much. It's hard to figure out
4: what's
1: going on in a movie when you're stopping it every 10, 15 seconds.
4: Exactly.
1: So, Kayla, that's not
4: how they're meant to be watched.
1: No.
4: They're meant to be watched kind of where you get lost in the story.
1: Do you ask questions at the movie theater when you guys go to the movie theater as well?
2: Well, I don't want to be rude.
1: You don't want to be rude? So what does that mean? You do or you don't?
2: because you know that if you're ever at the movies and you say anything, somebody's going to turn around and shush you.
1: Okay.
3: Okay,
2: but if you can pause it, then you don't miss anything.
1: Right. Yeah, that's the good stuff.
2: Pausing it all the time.
3: I'm thinking maybe you should go to the movie theater more often because that will give you practice.
1: Oh, yeah.
3: Not...
1: Yeah, maybe that's a good point. It's more expensive that way. But
3: it is more expensive, but, you know, if it saves a relationship.
2: I guess.
4: I'm definitely down to go to the movies more. That's actually not a bad idea.
1: Okay,
4: you can get
1: all right.
4: A subscription or something and go.
1: Yeah. All right. I think we got somewhere. Kayla, thank you for being on with us this morning.
2: Thanks, guys.
1: Noah, good luck.
3: Good luck, you guys.
4: Thank you.
2: You too.
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0: 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We're Rick and Carly. 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
1: Kevin Bacon was attacked by a swarm of insects?
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0: Yes, they did. 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So we'll tell you exactly what happened in Showbiz Buzz on the way.
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1: Kevin Bacon found himself 1 degree from some serious pain during a recent walk in the woods.
2: 1 degree. I see what you did there.
3: Okay.
1: Kevin was hiking with his daughter, Sosie Bacon, and her boyfriend, actor Scott McNary. They came across a beehive. No one provoked the bees, but for whatever reason, they went into attack mode, and they only had eyes for Kevin. So he says
2: he's the most famous.
1: Yeah,
2: of the three.
1: Maybe that was it. He says they must have not liked my work or something because they left the two of them alone, went after me. And he said they were stinging him like underneath his shirt.
2: Oh, dang. Yeah. He was getting stung then.
1: Oh, bad.
2: Not that bad.
1: Oh, yeah. The video ends with Sosie recreating her dad's reaction to the sting since she was nice enough, you know, to record him while all of this was happening.
2: I feel like I'm that guy that, like, gnats or bugs or whatever,
1: they're attracted to you?
2: Yeah, they'll buzz around your head.
1: Yeah.
2: You feel like you're dirty or something's wrong with you because it's like, why am I the one with this?
1: Maybe you do need to take a shower.
2: Kevin and I have something in common here.
1: Britney Spears has made her first statement since checking into and out of rehab following her DUI. So she made a post holding a tiny Burmese python, which, remember when she did that?
2: Oh, the video, yeah. Yeah, where she's looking all sexy and she had the snake. Yeah.
1: Yes, so it was like a miniature version of that type of snake. Mm. She said, snakes are symbolic of good health, higher consciousness, and pure luck. I'm so thankful to my friends and so many new beautiful people I've met through my spiritual journey. She said, I still have to learn how to be kind to myself and the way I speak to myself. It's a never-ending journey, and sometimes I just stop, look up, and say, wow, God, I think that was you, and smile on. So hopefully she's in a better place.
2: She's through rehab then?
1: She did rehab.
2: Mm-hmm. Interesting.
1: Here are the oldest rockers on tour this summer.
2: Mm-hmm.
1: So we've got Eric Clapton. He's 81.
2: Wow, he's already 81.
1: Yeah. Paul Simon, 84.
2: Mm-hmm.
1: Bob Dylan is 84, but he turns 85 in just a few weeks.
2: And these guys are all still doing their shows? They're on tour?
1: They're on tour this summer.
2: Wow.
1: Mike Love of the Beach Boys just turned 85 in March, and I saw him, maybe 2 years ago? Just amazing.
2: Yeah.
1: He was so good. And Ringo Starr, also 85 and touring this summer.
2: Wow. I can't believe this.
1: Isn't that crazy?
2: Half of these guys, I thought they had passed on.
1: I know.
2: The best fads of the 90s. We got them for you. Coming up.
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0: Let your boys be country.
1: Morning. Hope you're having a great day so far. We're Rick and Carly on Colt Country 107.5. The best fads of the 90s.
2: Oh, we're going back to the 90s.
1: We're going back. So this is what people say are the best fads. Pogs. And why do I not remember Pogs?
2: Pogs, weren't they those little round...
1: Like, was it a game?
2: Yeah, it was like, you could make a game out of it. Or it was more of like stuff people were collecting, I think.
1: Okay. Grunge music and style.
2: Yeah, that was cool stuff.
1: The Super Soaker.
2: Is that when that originated in the 90s?
1: Yeah, yeah.
2: Oh.
1: What about JNCO jeans?
2: What were JNCO jeans?
1: They were just a brand of jeans, but like they were cool.
2: They were 90s
1: style. Yeah, they were 90s. Nintendo Game Boy. Oh, I remember getting my first Game Boy and playing Paperboy. It's fun.
2: Super Mario Brothers. Tetris?
1: Yes.
2: Oh, I was the Tetris King.
1: I know. Slap bracelets. My daughter actually brought me home a slap bracelet the other day.
2: You can still get those, huh?
1: Yeah, she got one somehow, and I'm like, oh my gosh, this takes me back.
2: Well, the 90s have kind of come back.
1: They have, yeah. Lots of groups like Real Big Fish, Mighty Boss Tones, No Doubt.
2: Okay.
1: Yeah.
2: Real Big Fish.
1: You didn't listen to Real Big Fish?
2: I have no idea who that even
1: is. You're kidding me.
2: No.
1: Well, they were big in the 90s. Also, Beanie Babies. Do you remember that craze?
2: That was a weird thing.
1: Yeah.
2: People went nuts. That was almost like Cabbage Patch nuts.
1: Yeah, it was.
2: Collecting the Beanie Babies.
1: And one more fad from the 90s that we absolutely love, rollerblades. Those were big.
2: I passed on those.
1: You didn't get into it?
2: Well, I would have broken an ankle for sure.
1: Oh, yeah.
2: I'm so bad. Like, if I go ice skating, or I look like the...
1: like a baby giraffe?
2: Yeah, or like a baby horse that was just born. Mm-hmm. You know, it gets on his legs. That's me. Online confession time. Yeah, it is back. Everybody's anonymous, so we get the really good stuff with online confessions, and it's next.
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1: Online confessions, everybody completely anonymous, and that's why we get the good stuff. A lot of these people have held on to this for years, a lifetime sometimes, and now they just get to unload it because nobody knows who they are.
2: It feels so good.
1: Some of them, you know, it's like, whoa, that's a big one, and a lot of them just normal type of stuff. Here's our first online confession. Every few weeks, I sneak a 44-pound bag of dog food through the self-checkout at the supermarket. I've been doing this for months. My dogs are anti-corporation anarchists, so I really have no other option.
2: I'm so confused on so many levels.
1: They're against the government. They're against the, or whatever.
2: Okay.
1: So they don't want to pay for this stuff.
2: Oh, so he's sneaking. I thought
1: he's not
2: paying for it.
1: No.
2: I thought he was just like not supposed to have it in the self-checkout line, but he was paying for
1: 44
2: it.
1: 44 pounder. How do you sneak
2: that out?
1: That's a big bag, right?
2: Yeah.
1: Husband wanted jeans for Christmas. This is last Christmas. Mm-hmm. When he tried them on, they were far too tight. He looked ridiculous. Oof. When he asked if I liked them, I said yes, as I couldn't be bothered with the hassle of returning them. So I said yes. Now he's gone and bought two more pairs in the same size.
2: Oh.
1: They're different colors. Serves me right, I guess.
2: Yeah.
1: He's wearing all these jeans that are way too tight.
2: That seems miserable on his end.
1: I'm sure it is, but yeah. He probably thinks he looks good.
2: I know.
1: The things we do for you ladies. All right, next online confession. Long-haul trucker. I have a 54-ounce thermos for coffee. I never wash or rinse it out.
2: Oh.
1: I just top it off with fresh coffee when I'm at the truck stop. I'm at 2 years and counting.
2: No. Oh, that's disturbing. Ugh.
1: 2 years?
2: Why?
1: Of truck stops.
2: Yeah.
1: Oh, wow. That has got to be gross. Think about it, like if he has a beard and stuff, like, you know, little hairs
2: gosh.
1: Getting
2: don't,
1: in there.
2: Don't
1: stuff.
2: Say that.
1: Yeah.
2: No.
1: Next online confession. I am regularly late for work due to watching Scooby-Doo in the mornings. You can't walk away before they reveal the villain.
2: Right, yeah.
1: I guess that's true. That was my favorite cartoon growing up.
2: Was it?
1: Yeah. Next one. Been working at an elementary school while they're under construction, and I have access to all the rooms. Apologies to the teachers that will return and find that half of their secret snacks have been eaten. Sometimes you can't help it.
2: I know. They're just sitting there and you're so tempted.
1: Nobody's around.
2: Yep.
1: I've been here for 7 or 8 hours.
2: Yeah.
1: I'm just hungry.
2: I get it.
1: Last online confession. When I was a teacher, I used to vape in the disabled bathroom.
2: Mm.
1: I hope this says more about teachers' lack of actual breaks and working conditions than it does about my nicotine addiction.
2: It kind of says something about both.
1: I think so.
2: Yeah.
1: But it's online confessions.
2: Yeah.
1: And get it off their...
2: We don't judge.
1: Well, I just did. Yeah, we don't judge.
2: We're not supposed to.
1: All right. Is coffee a personality trait? What does coffee say about who you are? He said, she said's coming up.
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19: In Flagstaff today, another warm day. Sunny skies turn partly cloudy, high 84. Partly cloudy tonight, low 44. Tomorrow, a mix of sun and clouds, breezy, not as warm, the high 77. In Chino Valley today, plenty of sunshine, the high 92, dipping to 57. And in Cottonwood, sunny and hot today, the high 100. Clear to partly cloudy tonight, low 61.

0: Hey there. Hello and good morning. It's us, Rick and Carly, Colt Country 1075.
1: How many friends does the average adult have?
2: Five.
1: Five friends, okay.
2: Mm-hmm. Three best friends, mm-hmm. Two that you're like, we're friends.
1: Right.
2: The top excuses for not making a new friend, and people say they haven't made a new friend in the past 5 years. So
1: top excuse is I have a wife.
2: No, it's I'm too shy or introverted.
1: That's the top excuse?
2: And I don't go to bars anymore.
1: Yeah. Well, people are busy. It's called maturing and growing up, and you got to work a job, and you've got kids, and that kind of, that to
2: don't
1: me,
2: don't have time for friends.
1: Yeah, that's kind of it, right? That's the top excuse.
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1: It's Rick, Carly, and Mary in studio. This is our favorite time of the day. He said, she said. What is the question this morning, Mary?
2: Is coffee a personality trait?
0: I didn't really ever think about it being a personality trait, but my daughter's a barista, and she says, I can tell what they're going to order before they order it.
2: Because really? We're like talking like, well, yeah, like the kind.
0: Yeah, like
2: people.
0: Like she's like, an Americano person is a very certain type of person.
1: So they're like fancier, or they'll see, she'll see somebody in a nice car or
0: yeah,
1: fancy.
0: She's like, and I she's bet like that, they're going to order this. Okay. They're going to be a matcha person or, you know.
2: I bet I can see that.
0: Yeah.
2: I think she would probably know mine.
3: What is your coffee order? I'm curious.
2: Like, Starbucks pistachio latte when they're in season.
0: Yeah.
2: Other times, just a regular, they are season, like, we go crazy over those. Or just a vanilla latte.
0: Uh-huh.
2: Like, you know.
1: Why is it when people,
2: I feel like it just look like a vanilla latte.
1: When people talk about coffee, and why does it sound so pretentious? Like, so.
0: Does it?
1: yes.
0: It's, when they talk about
1: I don't
0: coffee?
1: Know anything about coffee. And so,
0: I mean,
1: but when it's like a vanilla latte with a dash of, well, I don't know. I
2: I'm
1: don't
2: not
1: even
2: that
1: know how you guys
2: crazy. Like some people are like, I want to.
0: Oh,
2: to
0: yeah.
2: this
1: right.
2: or that, cold
1: right.
2: foam. I don't go that crazy, yeah. but a good latte will change your day.
1: You don't
0: absolutely a good latte will change your day. I like it's like a Mexi latte with almond
2: Ooh,
0: milk.
2: Yeah.
1: yeah, yeah, it actually is good. She's let me have some of that before.
0: I like the almond milk because it's less calories.
2: Milk.
0: Oh, I haven't tried coconut.
2: I don't know why. I think that it's like not as thick as the almond.
1: So,
2: milk.
1: So the answer is yes. You guys are your
0: yes.
1: coffee.
0: I think so.
2: You would just, if you were a coffee, I feel like you'd just be a black coffee with nothing in it.
1: No, no, it's not that.
0: Like,
2: but that's what I would
0: extra
2: feel
0: sweet.
2: Like.
0: Really?
1: I like mocha latte.
2: Mocha latte.
1: Which is not like a real coffee, right?
0: Like adult chocolate milk.
2: But that's like how some of them do it. They use chocolate milk.
0: Yeah,
2: you should just say, I want a coffee with chocolate milk in it.
1: Yeah. I've had black coffee like twice in my life, and I wanted to die when I drank it.
2: I would judge you and be like, he's one of those guys that just goes and orders a black coffee, which I'm always like, why would you? You're at a coffee shop.
1: Yeah
0: why would you
1: good.
0: Order black coffee?
2: Lame. So lame.
0: Agreed.
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1: An off-duty cop saw a white Cadillac zoom past him with an old dude sitting on the sunroof. He took a video, called 911, and the highway patrol came out, pulled over 70-year-old Leonard Olson.
2: He was... Now, I'm trying to wrap my brain around this. Mm-hmm. He was on the hood of the car while it was moving.
1: Yes. So apparently, he had put the car on cruise control at around 100 miles per hour.
2: Oh, my gosh.
1: Then decided to open up the sunroof and stand up instead of driving. He felt that was fine because, quote, the car drives itself and has a gigantic computer in it. So it was one of those self-driving capabilities.
2: Okay, so he was on the sunroof. He wasn't on the hood of the car then.
1: No, yeah, sunroof.
2: I misunderstood. Okay.
1: Anyway, he said, quote, I thought it would be a nice way to praise God for a minute.
2: Oh, it's one of these.
1: Yeah, he was arrested on a misdemeanor of reckless driving.
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1: Oh, it's good for you, huh?
0: Certain types, yeah. Scientists looked at data for more than 400,000 people and discovered that there may be two very different kinds of worriers. So the first type's the unhealthy version that's tied to stress, mood swings, poor mental health. The other type is having emotional reactivity, and it means being cautious and anxious without the emotional instability. So I feel like it's kind of like when you get a little bit nervous before you go on stage or something like that.
1: You're pushing yourself. You're challenging yourself. Yes. Once you get through it, you're like, whew.
0: Yeah.
1: And you learn from it and you become a better person. I think I'm the first one.
0: Me too. I know. Olivia and Liam are still America's favorite baby names. They topped the list for the seventh straight year.
1: What are they? Olivia and what?
0: Liam.
1: For Liam is number one?
0: Mm-hmm. Oh. I know a lot of boys named Liam.
1: Hmm.
0: Charlotte is the runner-up for girls. And that took Emma's spot. She had a long run at number two.
1: Poor Emma.
0: I know. On the boys' side, the top four names stayed exactly the same. Liam, Noah, Oliver, and Theodore, which is kind of interesting to me.
1: What's up, T?
0: Isn't it? Don't they call him Teddy?
1: Theodore could be like Teddy. Yeah. Teddy Roosevelt.
0: Exactly, yeah. One of the fastest rising names for boys is Kazai.
1: Kazai?
0: Yeah.
1: Come on.
0: Yeah, it means fire in Japanese.
1: I've never
0: Swahili.
1: Heard that name.
0: Kazai.
1: Sounds like Shazam.
0: It does, yeah. Clarity, which my cousin has a daughter named Clarity, that's rising for the girls. A hospital in Manitoba, Canada, has announced that they're temporarily suspending surgeries due to an ant problem. I guess ants have been spotted everywhere throughout the hospital.
1: It does have to be sanitary, like spotless.
0: I know. No one can figure out where the ants are coming from.
1: Mm.
0: They say there's no infestation, but they're working with an exterminator. So the hospital says they need to deal with the ant problem before it gets worse.
1: This sounds like an episode of Seinfeld where like George Costanza drops some crumbs on the floor somewhere. Nobody can figure out where. So there's ants all over the place.
0: No, seriously. Anyway, they're sending people to different hospitals if they need surgery because they got to take care of the ant problem.
1: Thank you again for hanging out with us today. Show is online. 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Rick and Carly's where you find it. 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

0: KSED Sedona, Flagstaff, and Prescott. 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
1: What?
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0: Northern Arizona's new country leader, Cool Country 107.5, Luke Combs, and Days Like These. How you doing? I'm Jennifer Grant. Time for a little country music news. It is time for your Nashville news. Riley Green is going to serve as a coach for season 30 of The Voice. Joining Kelly Clarkson and Adam Levine, the announcement of Green's addition followed a series of country-themed clues from the show, leading fans to connect the hints to him before the official reveal. His new role on The Voice comes at a busy time in his career, as he's been touring, receiving award nominations, and recently venturing into acting with a television role. Riley Green's going to bring his perspective as a modern country artist to The Voice, adding another country voice to the show's lineup. Nashville News weekdays 10:15, 1:15, right here on Cool Country 107.5.
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21: In Oak Creek this afternoon, sunny to partly cloudy, very warm, the high 92. Partly cloudy tonight, 57. Mostly sunny tomorrow, breezy, not as warm, the high 84. In Prescott this afternoon, we've got sun 92 down to 57 tonight. And in Flagstaff, sunny to partly cloudy, very warm this afternoon, 84. Partly cloudy tonight, the low 44.

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0: Rick and Carly in the morning. It's Cold Country 107.5. Jason Aldean asking the question, how far does a goodbye go? Well, my name is Jennifer Guy. I'm so excited about this show. Gary Allen is coming to town. Going to be at the Findlay Toyota Center, Event Center, October 15th. We are giving you a chance to win tickets all this week. Cruise over to Cold Country on Facebook. You can get the lowdown. You can get the details. You can get yourself entered to win. All right? Cold Country on Facebook. Good luck.
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WSED, Sedona, Flagstaff, and Prescott. 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

0: Your home for Rick and Carly in the morning. It's Cold Country 107.5 with a song that just guts me every single time. Ella Langley, big hit for her called Choosing Texas. We got Backstage Country coming up later on tonight. Elena is your host from 6 until 10. And you know, every week she's got a brand new co-host, right? All this week, Ashley McBride is hanging out with her. That's a good time right there. So check it out tonight. It's Backstage Country with Elena and Ashley McBride. Kicks off at 6 right here on Cold Country.
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8: In Oak Creek this afternoon, sunny to partly cloudy, very warm, the high 92. Partly cloudy tonight, 57. Mostly sunny tomorrow, breezy, not as warm, the high 84. In Prescott this afternoon, we've got sun, 92, down to 57 tonight. And in Flagstaff, sunny to partly cloudy and very warm this afternoon, 84. Partly cloudy tonight, the low 44.

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SED, Sedona, Flagstaff, and Prescott. 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
1: 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I'm Jennifer Grant with Hudson Westbrook. House again. 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
16: In Oak Creek this afternoon, sunny to partly cloudy, very warm, the high 92. Partly cloudy tonight, 57. Mostly sunny tomorrow, breezy, not as warm, the high 84. In Prescott this afternoon, we've got sun, 92, down to 57 tonight. And in Flagstaff, sunny to partly cloudy, very warm this afternoon, 84. Partly cloudy tonight, the low 44.

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0: for Rick and Carly in the morning. It's Cold Country 107.5 with Nate Smith. And fix what you didn't break. How you doing? 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

Northern Arizona's new country leader, Cold Country 107.5, a little past 1 o'clock. I'm Jennifer Grant with Shaboozy. Good news, you're riding the colt.

0: and Curly in the morning. It's Cool Country 107.5. Music from Jason Aldean. And how far does a goodbye go? Time for a little country music news. Time for your Nashville news. Well, congratulations to Riley Green. He's going to be serving as a coach. Season 30 of The Voice. Joining Kelly Clarkson and Adam Levine. It just was announced recently following a series of like country-themed clues from the show, leading fans to kind of connect the hints to him before the official reveal. His new role on The Voice comes at a busy time in his career. He's been touring, receiving award nominations, and recently ventured into acting with a television role. Riley Green's also going to bring his perspective as a modern country artist to The Voice, adding another country voice to the show's lineup. Nashville News, weekdays 10:15, 1:15 here on Cool Country 107.5.
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1: 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Here's another one from the Colt Stables.

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Join Cold Country on Fakebook. Did I say Fakebook? 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

0: You're home for Rick and Carly in the morning. It's Cold Country 107.5. Luke Combs, loving on you. Well, I am loving on this. Gary Allen, who I am a huge, huge Gary Allen fan. I'm so excited about this. He's coming to town. Finlay Toyota Center, October 15th. This is going to be so good. Do we have tickets up for grabs? Yes, we do. Cruise over to Cold Country on Facebook, get the details, and make sure that you are entered to win. Cold Country on Facebook. Good luck.
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6: In Flagstaff tonight, partly cloudy skies, a low 44. Tomorrow, a mix of clouds and sunshine, breezy and not as warm as it was today. The high, though, still up there at 77. In Sedona, for tonight, partly cloudy, 57. Tomorrow, mostly sunshine, 86. And in Chino Valley tonight, partly cloudy skies, low 57. Mostly sunshine tomorrow, high 84.

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Speaking of the coast, remember Five for Beach, you and me. That sunset cliffs by the sea in the night rolled in. And you still talk about that moon that I can't recall, but God, I saw.

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23: In Flagstaff tonight, partly cloudy skies, a low 44. Tomorrow, a mix of clouds and sunshine, breezy and not as warm as it was today. The high, though, still up there at 77. In Sedona, for tonight, partly cloudy, 57. Tomorrow, mostly sunshine, 86. And in Chino Valley tonight, partly cloudy skies, low 57. Mostly sunshine tomorrow, high 84.

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14: 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These routines help us start the day off right. Nature Made vitamins are a simple step in that daily care regimen. 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Nature Made is made to care for you every day. These statements have not been evaluated by the Food and Drug Administration. These products are not intended to diagnose, treat, cure, or prevent any disease.
15: You think a ticket for not wearing your seatbelt is the worst that could happen? A fine, an inconvenience, a little embarrassment. But then comes the crash. There are injuries, a hospital bed, the long road to recovery, the moments you'll miss. Suddenly, a ticket doesn't seem so bad. That ticket? That was nothing. Click it. Don't risk it. Paid for by NHTSA.